I need to see you cry. 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Won't rest until I see you.

silence, but I prefer it when we wildin'. Sundress, nothing underneath as we undress. You could look in my eyes, see I'm some mess. Couple of broken people trying to complete each other under one breath.

Julie, as a service for you, baby, baby, sunset for you, baby, baby, sunset for you, sunset for you, sunset for you.